0: 6874, go ahead.
1: Is this going to be medical or no?
0: Say again.
1: Do you need us to continue, or do you see you're on scene? Is he having a medical issue?

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1: Copy. 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

1136, I copy your route 70 Southwest Brantley. For a 6-year-old male having a seizure, he does have history of epilepsy. He's breathing okay. Ongoing for about 3 minutes now.

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1331, a copy here to McMenamin's. It's a medical aid for a male who handed a server a note asking for an ambulance. I advise he's been loitering outside for the last few days. They're concerned he might need a DAPT as well. I advise he was hallucinating yesterday and talking and yelling at people who weren't there. He's going to be sitting closer to the tribal side of the building in a chair.

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1: 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Dispatch responding to this call on Sheridan.
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0: 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It's a medical aid request for a male with low blood pressure. He's sitting on the sidewalk outside of urgent care, complaining of a severe headache and nausea that occurred this morning.
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1: Go ahead, 6876.
0: What's your location?
1: We're at the 120 heading southbound.

0: 6876 is entering northbound 102.
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5 en route to Ridgeway Market. It's a report of a 59-year-old male conscious breathing requesting an ambulance for chest pain. He's sitting on the sidewalk outside the front door. He's slightly out of breath, appears to have been on foot.

131-6871, both in Rowell, Callahan Village, number 115, a 95-year-old male. He's very dusty, threatening to catch things on fire. He's ripped his catheter bag out. He's currently in his room with a care partner. They're not sure if this is a medical issue or if there's more of a mental health going on. We've notified RPD as well.

6872, you're en route to West Central and Ponderosa. It's for a two-vehicle accident, a white sedan and a silver Mercedes. The airbags deployed in the silver passenger car. Unknown injuries. It's going to be blocking the westbound lane on Central.

0: 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Looks like they're out of the vehicle. We'll be investigating.
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1172, I copy en route. 150 Parkhurst Court, 68-year-old male, difficulty breathing. He's going to be in the trailer behind the house. Onset about 15 ago, does have asthma. Fire dispatch.

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North Pacific at Norton. Law enforcement's on scene requesting medical for a male that's conscious and moving but not responding. Was found laying in a ditch. Oh, 1176, I copy your route as well. 2514 Street, Winston. 83-year-old female, blood pressure issues.

0: 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I'm not sure if you caught me the update, but the officer advised that it's a fairly steep dish that the male is down into and thought that fire might be needed. Do you want me to go ahead and page them?
1: Affirm.
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0: 325-685-681, DFPA respond, natural cover fire in the area of Tiller Trail at Bear Pin Lake. Pre-alert, Mockwood, Shady Oaks Motel. Do you respond? Possible stabbing victim, Shady Oaks Motel, break. 2231, I copy, you're en route. It's 428 Charles Street, Young. It's called in by an alarm company, a fire alarm. 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
1: We're out to Shady Oaks also.
2: Units are covering. 1172, I copy your route to Shady Oaks. 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We're unable to call the number back. We've not received any additional callers. The unit advising that they were en route to Shady Oaks as well. Was that 1103?
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0: 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I'll call back. Respond, vehicle accident 2183 Jackie Avenue.
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0: 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We're going to divert to Jackie. Pick up 1103, divert to Jackie. Stand by half for me. Vehicle into the ditch. Female's unsteady on her feet and left injured. 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

0: I copy your service. If I can do it over the bridge, approximately what mile up is where the fire will be?
1: Copy that.
2: Fire dispatch. 1901, go ahead. And starting update's good cutoff. I got a fairly large column spotted.
0: 1901, you'll have to re-advise.
2: Starting update's good cutoff. I have a fairly large column spotted.
0: I copy. Starting up Day Street cutoff with a large column spot.
3: You want me to come up or hold up the bar?
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1: Advise all units coming in, mile on the

1901, all units coming to Dave's Creek cutoff. 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There'll be a gravel road to the left, flagged in pink ribbon. Let's get your Type 3 coming. 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
1: 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We're down in the bottom on a four-wheel drive road trying to get up into it. I want to see how close it is to the main road.
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0: 1901 on scene at approximately an half acre of fire. I have outbuildings on fire. 1901 will be established in Dave Street Command.

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1: 19-1-21-1. Yeah, copy. All the street cut-off units switching the black.
0: Try to pass copies. 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
1: 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It's smoke reported in the area, possibly coming from the warehouse building there across the farm stand. Just for your information, we had another PR who had just reported within 5 minutes ago. He said that there was approximately 150 vehicles trying to turn around in that area. I'm not sure if that's related.

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0: We'll request a medical unit for this investigation. We'll walk in. 54-year-old male has fallen off his bike and needs some stitches for right leg.
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1172 responding, rising rear of RV parked 5579 Grange Road, number 84, for a 43-year-old female, is unconscious, having a seizure. She's drooling and has labored breathing. 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

1933, I just received another report. 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Go ahead with your traffic. Actually, standby just a half for a pre-alert. 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
1: We had this fire knocked down. 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
0: Six eight seven one, standing down, 7-3.
2: Dispatcher over Melrose Command, this is going to be non-injury, but continue deputy.
0: Copy. Confirm non-injury, but continue deputy at 7-3.

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0: 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I don't know if this is just an injury due to a caffeine or there's something else going on. 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
0: I couldn't copy that.
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0: 8:30.

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Humboldt Valley, responsible for that lane, 114 Fraser Canyon Road, cross of Plat 1, or Plat I, for a fall patient and confusion at 10.

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0: 1631, there's contractors there. He's advising that they don't have a fire there, but the alarms are sounding and will likely need to be reset. It's going to be, I think he said Jake or Jace, and he said if you go to the circular drive, they'll be right.
1: Copy.

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1: 6031, go ahead.
0: Hey,
1: Sean,
0: were you able to get hold of RP?
1: I didn't call an RP. The alarm company does that, and they haven't gotten back to us.
0: Gary.

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1: Hey, firm, we're clear of the last call with evasion refusal, and you can attach it to the other call in Myrtle Creek. Can you send us the info?
0: 6874, 1050.
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Seward, Public Assist 1942 Westbrook Avenue, Westbrook. For Lyft Assist 1942 West Berth Avenue, North Berth Crescent, West Elaine, and West Anthony.

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0: 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Pagers did not activate.
1: I copy, and I copy the information on the pagers. This initially, the PR's hay baler caught on fire. He was able to get that out. He's advising it's just now a bale of hay on fire.

Preeler, Public Assistant Listing in Winchester, 242 Astor Street. 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

6874, I copy her en route for a 17-year-old female conscious with difficulty breathing, having an allergic reaction. 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Her tongue is swelling. 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

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Lightheaded, dizzy, feels like she's fading fast.

6876, I copy, you're en route 103 Spur Drive, 89 Romeo, contemplating having chest pain, is lightheaded. The chest pain started yesterday. He's feeling weak.

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0: 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We're clear with patient refusal.
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1: 7271 has two personnel waiting on one more.
0: 7271, I copy two personnel waiting on one more. We do have a report of a male, difficulty breathing. It's pulled over in a red truck in the area of Buckhorn and Elkhorn Lane. Struggling to breathe, his oxygen tank is not working. Respiratory rate is 40.
1: 71, copy.
0: Ah. 1520.

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1: Okay, 2270,
0: I copy, you're en route. The patient will be in a red truck.
1: Copy that.

charge for medical aid to be in dialysis 2410 and have this ER Boulevard number 188. Valley response. You were an ambulance requested DaVita dialysis at 2410 Northwest Eden Bar Boulevard, Suite 178 in Roseburg, Crossover and Annenbluder, 1522.

0: Fire Dispatch 2270-6872 for information. The PR called back. I advised the male that's needing the ambulance left in a side-by-side with his brother towards their house at unknown address. The PR thinks he still needs medical, but I know where he is at.
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0: 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The patient was saying he does not want to go to Mercy and left the scene.
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His blood sugar is 180, hypertensive, blood pressure is 206/103.

1331 on Guam Valley, respond from Italy at the corner of Cass and Jackson and Roseburg at 1701. We report of a male on the ground that he's medical. You request the PR to call an ambulance.